problem that I can't fix, cause I can do it in the mix. And if your man gives you trouble just to move out on the double, and you don't let it trouble your brain, cause away goes trouble down the drain.

take my hand and come with me because you look so fine that I really want to make you mine. I said you look so fine that I really want to make you mine. I'm 4, 5, 6, come on and get your kicks. Now you don't need

ne diraj radio. Sada ide ona prava. Baby, I'm playing. Word up is going down. I got a sexy guy. Let's go. Ne diraj radio.